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1: The best blues on the planet. Blues Train.

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Give all your spare time, love and treat her right.

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Don't believe I'm sinking, look what a hole I'm in. Don't believe I love you, look what a fool I've been. I'm not ashamed, ain't that news? I've been living with the blues. Mama had 'em, Papa had 'em too. I've been living with the blues. I'm not ashamed, no friends, ain't that news? I've